Linkin Park, for some reason, describing my left pinky finger and my right second and third toes. I have no idea what's going on. I'm Ed Hammer. I never know what's going on. I do know I've got a new one now for you from Bill Murray. Always Let You Down.

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1: You've got Nirvana. You've got Pearl Jam. You've got absolutely no idea how long this song is going to take to download. 95 Will.

Will Rock's Ticket Tuesday this week promises to be a good one. We're getting you into a show. And right now, with the cost of concert tickets, Ticket Tuesday, a nice little hookup. We've got your chance to go see Weezer, The Shins, and Silver Sun Pickups at the United Center Tuesday, September 22nd. Neil deGrasse Tyson is coming through. I want to go to that. Delusions of Space Enthusiasts. I've got the Delusions covered, not so much the Space Enthusiast. Coming to the Auditorium Theater Thursday, November 12th. Or Guar's coming through with Midnight Mac Sabbath and X-Cops at the Rave Thursday, December 3rd. Ticket Tuesday this week. It's a good one. And it's thanks to Kinnaman Accounting and Tax Service. You make the green, they'll help it grow.

0: died and you just sit down. I died and you watched. I died and you walked by and said, no, I'm dead.
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'Tis I, Neil, the band Royal Bliss. Where am I? This place is magnificent, full of beauty and rock and roll, and a

95 Will Rock, the rock station. I'm Ed Hammer. I can hold a grudge. It's been, what, 27 years since Lars got me kicked off of Napster? Banning my IP address. I still hold a grudge on Metallica. I'm just saying. You can raise some money, though, on a complete different note. Nothing to do with Napster. Although, it's been going since before Napster existed. The 32nd annual Tri-County Riders Toy Run for Love, Inc. There's 5 runs to choose from tomorrow. And it's going down starting from the Burlington Festival Grounds. Rides are leaving at 10 a.m. sharp. 5 runs to choose from. Run number 3 is going to hit Blue Roadhouse, Como Inn, Beachview, The Bunker, and Elkhorn Saloon. 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Get yourself registered for $20. Passengers are 10. And again, 10 a.m. sharp tomorrow. All rides will wind right back around to the Burlington Festival Grounds for the after party. Food, beer, live music, Burlington. It's a good time. 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

0: Here we go again. 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

0: Nirvana, Lithium, reminding you to check your basement for things with really old batteries that could explode and cause fires, because I'm a pack rat. I'm pretty sure the battery that's inside my little handheld 1988 baseball and football games probably should go get those batteries and get those out of my house. I'm thinking that might, that's the fire hazards. Go check your basement. That's Nirvana's reminder at our age. New one from Blackstone Cherry, Deep Will Rock.
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Max from Eve 6 still hates the Care Bears. Think about it. Think about why he hates the Care Bears. He keeps putting tender heart in a blender. It's not good. Not good. I love me my Care Bears. I got my good luck bear somewhere. That's the old good luck charm. Will Rock's Bandemonium. Which band will carry the good luck bear and take the whole crown home? Cash, a two-song demo, opening up for a certain Will Rock show come November. Get your band out there. We've got Bandemonium rolling. 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

0: The Rave rocks hard with Tom Morello, Camelot, Dying Fetus, Sangui, Sugarbog, Hollywood Undead, In This Moment, and Rise Against. 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

Shinedown Young Again on the Rock Station. I'm Ed Hammer. If I was young again, it would probably be a lot easier to break stuff. Especially my foot.

Where's Eric Estrada when you need him? 7 Mary 3, 7 Mary 3. Oh, it's the Chips reference right there in the band name. It's too good to pass up. I'm Ed Hammer. Will Rock's Web Wednesday this week. No Eric Estrada. But we do have a pair of pit tickets for Stained, Seether, and Hinder at Credit Union One Amphitheater on Wednesday, September 23rd. Web Wednesday getting you in for Stained, Seether, and Hinder. 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

95 Wheel Rock's 14th annual Jeep Rally coming up quick thanks to Rogers Automotive Service. Next weekend's going to be here before you blink an eye. That's literally what I thought last weekend, and here it is already this Saturday night. Time flies. Sunday, September 20th, next weekend, it's our big Jeep Rally through Lake McHenry, Kenosha, and Racine Counties. $10 a person gets your Jeep in, with all proceeds going directly to the Lake County Suicide Prevention Task Force. We'll start off the rally at Rogers Automotive in Zion for breakfast and the sign-up. Then we will head out to Twin Lakes Local in Twin Lakes, Fat Man's in Gurnee, and Jesse Oaks in Gages Lake, where there'll be live music, 50-50 raffle, that great food at Jesse Oaks, drinks, and oh so much more. 14th annual Jeep Rally, full info on the road trips page, thanks to Rogers Automotive Service, located at Route 173 and Kenosha Road in Zion. Aldridge Electric, building bridges to hope on and off the road. 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They're open on Sunday, kernheating.com.

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New rock on Will Rock. It's Fozzie, I Know Evil. I'm Ed Hammer. I feel like Chester from Linkin Park. Kind of knew about the anxiety epidemic amongst all of us, because good Lord, my chest is tight. 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

Lizzie getting off on a Saturday night with The Rock Station. I'm at Hammer. The Jet is coming back. Your chance to win your way on to the 95 Wheel Rock Morning Show 2027 Cabin Fever Getaway. Headed to the Rio Palace Pacifico in Puerto Vallarta January 24th through the 31st. The Jet will be flying weekdays anytime during the morning show with Jen Marr and with Elwood. When you hear the Jet fly, be caller 10 to qualify to win a trip for two on the Cabin Fever Getaway to Puerto Vallarta. 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What about the beaches in Tennessee?

0: Jeeps, music, friends, and one big reason to rally. 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

You may have to fight for your right to party, but you do not have to fight to get a Will Rock shirt. We have them for sale. You can pick up one of the zillions of Will Rock designed shirts. And back in the day, we had like the one black shirt with the green and yellow Will Rock logo on it. Now, skulls galore, thanks to Badass Marketing Happy's LLC. 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

Man, I feel like it's been a while since I've pulled that one out for you on the air. Tantric, Down and Out. 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There is a classic Studio East Tantric of Down and Out. It's really, really, really good. Ticket Tuesday this week. Your chance to go see that music in person. Weezer, The Shins, and Silver Sun Pickups at the United Center Tuesday, September 22nd. Neil deGrasse Tyson, Delusions of Space Enthusiasts, coming to the Auditorium Theater Thursday, November 12th. Or we've got your GWAR tickets. GWAR is out with Midnight, Mac Sabbath. I need to go there. I've never seen Mac Sabbath. That's on the bucket list. And X-Cops, coming to the Rave Thursday, December 3rd. Will Rock's Ticket Tuesday, thanks to Kinnaman Accounting and Tax Service. You make the green, they'll help it grow.

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95 Will Rock, the rock station. Tomorrow's a great day to get on the bike with Will Rock. 32nd annual Tri-County Riders Toy Run for Love, Inc. tomorrow. Rides leave at 10 a.m. sharp from the Burlington Festival Grounds. Ride number 2 with John heads to Two Brothers, Bassett Creek, Countryside, at Leo Wagner's.

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Full info on all five runs on the road trips page at 95wheelrock.com. $20 gets your bike in, passengers for 10. All the rides will wind up right back at the Burlington Festival grounds for the after party, food, beer, and live music. That portion also open to the public if you're not on the ride after 3:30. $15 will get you in towards the cause, the Toy Run for Love, Inc. It's tomorrow at the Burlington Festival grounds on Maryland Road in Burlington. Here's Motionless in White, R.I.P. We'll rock.

0: go again. It's the 95 Will Rock Morning Show Cabin Fever Getaway. We're going to the adults only, all-inclusive Rio Palace Pacifico in Puerto Vallarta, Mexico. 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
1: From Ashes to New and their latest Die for You, got some Linkin Park on the way, new Foo Fighters, latest from Autumn Kings, and a whole lot more. And what are you doing this morning? Get over to the Burlington Festival Grounds. 8 a.m. is when registration starts for the 32nd annual Toy Run for Love, Inc. I'm going to get a very little sleep today while Hammer's getting his 5.5-hour nap. I'm going to take a 2.5-hour nap once I'm done. And then I'm going to get over there to go hang out, set up some stuff, and hang out with these guys. Always a good time at the Tri-County Riders Toy Run for Love, Inc. 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
0: This is 9-

That's a new one from Tony Iommi, World Alone. Got the latest from Avatar on deck. New Wake Me. We'll get into some Soundgarden, Hinder, and a whole lot more. And Bandemonium is looking for submissions. That's right. We're in the submission phase of Bandemonium 2026 right now. 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And then next Monday, not this coming up Monday, but next Monday, the 21st, we'll start the voting process. Pair it down to six bands. And then the top six bands are going to compete on the stage here at the G-Spot for prizes and glory October 10th, 17th, and 24th. 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Thanks to Birch Beverages, Janelle Raminski Photography, and Angry Man Productions.

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From the parade of golf carts in Huntley Sun City to the parade of Kringles in Racine, 95 will rock.

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4: Who is this irresistible creature who has an insatiable love for the

That's a new one from Wage War Blindfold. It's Wayne. Hopefully you're having an enjoyable Sunday. I don't know what you got going on. Let's see. That was a country show. There wasn't a rock show. Well, there was supposed to be a rock show last night, but that Black Label Society show got pushed out to November because Zach Wilde was sick. He pushed through the illness on Friday night, and then his doctor's like, you know what? You don't need to go to Chicago or Cleveland. I don't know what that says about St. Louis versus Chicago and Cleveland. I guess maybe we'll find out the full story when he comes to town. 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It's called Starless.

That's the latest from Magi, Highway Blues on the Rock Station. More new tunes on the way from Mastodon, Backhand Blue, Bad Wolves, and a whole lot more. 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Up for grabs this Web Wednesday. 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Enter a little bit of information on Wednesday, and you could be the proud owner of a pair of pit tickets, getting as close to the stage as, you know, humanly possible. If that's your bag, you could just stand at the back of the pit. That way you don't got to worry about if there's a pit breaks out. Somehow I don't think with those bands that there's going to be a pit. It's going to be a bunch of people standing there trying to get as close to the stage as possible. There might be a push. That's as much as you could worry about. But you could be there for it all in the pit if you win this Web Wednesday. Thanks to the U.S. Army. GoArmy.com. Coming up in October, these guys are coming to the Aragon Ballroom, or is it the Riviera Theater? They're coming to one of those places. They're a block away. If I'm wrong, you only got to walk one more block either direction. It's Mastodon's latest, Snakes for Dinner.

0: Here we go again. It's the 95 Will Rock Morning Show Cabin Fever Getaway. We're going to the adults only, all-inclusive Rio Palace Pacifico in Puerto Vallarta, Mexico. 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

Bad Wolves with a Dolly Parton cover, Jolene. Why? Your guess is as good as mine. Allegedly, they were going to have Dolly Parton sing on the song with them, just like they did with Dolores Reardon. And just like with Dolores Reardon, Dolly Parton passed away before she could get her voice tracks tracked. Maybe Bad Wolf should stop doing covers with artists. Just saying. It's Wayne, keeping the new in your ear holes with Evanescence. Tell me when you've had enough.

So latest from Des Rocks, When the Love Is Gone. 1 week from today, Leah's hopping in her Monster Jeep and cruising the Will Rock listening area on the 95 Will Rock 14th Annual Jeep Rally. 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You could still ride with her, raising money for suicide prevention. 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

That's the latest from Butcher Babies. Blame it on the wind. It's Wayne. Butcher Babies was just in town. What was it, last Saturday? It was a week ago. Well, only a week ago? What day's today? Yeah, this. Yeah, I guess it was only a week ago, give or take. They were at the rave with Chad Gray. While that show was going on, I was in Tinley Park watching this guy. This is how he started the show at the CU1A. It's the new one from Marilyn Manson. This one's called Exit Wound.

From the most recent EP, Celebrate, that's Blackstone Cherry and Deep. More new tunes coming for you from Social Distortion, Cage the Elephant, Nickelback, and a whole lot more. And the Cabin Fever Getaway Jet Flyover starts tomorrow. Be listening between 6 and 6 for that jet to fly over. And when you hear it, be caller 10 at 800-223-9510, and you will qualify for a chance to win your way into the Cabin Fever Getaway of 2027. Going to the Ryu Palace Pacifico in Puerto Vallarta, Mexico. Only one qualifying spot per person. 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So if you qualify at an event, remember you can only qualify once. And then you have to be at the final giveaway at Shooter Sports Bar and Billiards in Grays Lake, Tuesday, October 13th. Now, there's still space to go. 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

New Nickelback on the Rock Station featuring John 5. Rattle the Cage is the name of the new tune. Is it cool to like them again, or was it always cool and they're just posers that didn't like them? I don't know. It feels like they got a lot of hate, but, you know, I think it's turning a corner. They took enough of a break, giving everybody a little chance to calm their tits. Anyways, more new tunes for you. Here's the latest from Muse, Cryogen.

It's the latest from eminent Swedish metalcore band. Crestfallen is the name of the tune. It's on their new album, Apex Mundi, due out later this month, I think. I got the new one from Letdown on the way, new Royal Blood. Then we'll get into some Green Day, Korn, and a whole lot more. And the Will Rock Shop's open 24 hours a day, 7 days a week on the Win Stuff page at 95willrock.com. 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

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Got more new tunes for you from In This Moment, Theory of a Dead Man, but let's get into it with Dead Poets Society. They got a new one called Cold, and this is it. They will be in town coming up on November 15th, playing the Concord Music Hall. 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
1: Theory of a Dead Man, Winnebago on the Rock Station. I got more new tunes for you from In This Moment, Skillet, Ninth Key. Now, we've got this thing going on, and you got all this week to enter. We're going to give you some keywords every day, 8, 12, and 5. It's the Go Anywhere Getaway with 95 Will Rock. 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

That's a new one from Ninth Key, Happy Feels Like on the Rock Station. It's Wayne, hoping you're having a great early Sunday. Thanks for having us on. Now, normally I'd be going into some new music because I like to keep the new in your ear holes, but every now and again we're going to throw it back, and this time we're throwing it back to when Adam Gontier was originally in 3 Days Grace. It's not a return to, it was from when he was originally in the band. Hey.

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But I think, you know, the McDonald's-themed Black Sabbath cover band would be the most amusing to watch. What do you think?

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I was just talking to somebody yesterday about driving to the Hailstorm show on the 4th at Huntington Bank Pavilion. And unfortunately, Kanye was at Soldier Field the same night. And they left at 4 o'clock from up this way. And for whatever reason, I don't know what direction they took or how bad traffic was, but they did not get anywhere close to there until well after 8 o'clock. So they were stuck in traffic for 4 hours. They said 6, but somehow that doesn't math. Maybe the 6 was them trying to get out of the city once they realized they weren't going to make the show. Have you ever misgauged how bad traffic was going to be and had to miss most of a show? 800-223-9510. It's Wayne. Don't misjudge the traffic on your way to the United Center on September 22nd if you're going to see these guys.

Slipknot just snuck out a new song, Arsenal, last week. It was, what, Tuesday? Right after Labor Day, they're like, hey, surprise! Have a new Slipknot song. We just got rid of Sid Wilson, have new music. And it's a little all over the place. It's not bad, but it is a little all over the place, sonically speaking. I'm curious, and I think they got a new album that's going to be coming out, which means possibly we'll see them hitting the road. I don't know. As soon as we know, we'll let you know. Because that's what we do. We tell you these things once we know and can actually tell you these things. Tri-County Riders Toy Run for Love, Inc., the 32nd annual, is this morning. $20 per person. Well, $20 registration per bike, $10 per passenger. 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

Yes, a new one from Bill Murray, Always Lets You Down, featuring A Day to Remember. Bill Murray coming to the Landmark Credit Union Live this Tuesday night. 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If you want, you could text in 800-223-9510. Let me know you want to go see Bill Murray, and I'll try and get you a pair of tickets. I may not respond right away because I got to go take a little nap here in a minute, but I'll get you taken care of at some point before the show, if you want to go, that is. I got more new tunes for you from Ashes to New, Five Finger Death Punch, Ozzy, and a whole lot more, and I'll tell you all about Bandemonium in just a little bit.

From their latest album, Legacy, that's Five Finger Death Punch and Nails in the Coffin. Got the new one from Fozzy on the way, Sleeping with Sirens. We'll get in some Pearl Jam, Linkin Park, and a whole lot more before Hammer takes back over here in the wee hours of your Sunday. And Bandemonium is going on now. We're soliciting for bands right now. All we need is, you know, a handful of bands to participate, so that way we can have a competition on the stage here at the G-Spot. You know, we'll pare it down to six bands after some voting in about a week and a half, and we'll see where we stand. Bands, this is for you. Between Chicago and Milwaukee, any local independent band, you got a chance to win some cash, a two-song demo, professional photos, and a whole lot more. Think about it. Maybe get over to the Win Stuff page at 95WillRock.com and check it out. Let us know. And we'll see where we stand in a few weeks. It's all thanks to Birch Beverages, Angry Man Productions, and Janelle Raminsky Photography.

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1: Good morning. It's Wayne and I'm out the door. Thank you so much for spending part of your early Sunday with me. I will be back in your ear holes again after midnight. Have a great day. Hopefully I see you out at the 32nd annual Tri-County Riders Toy Run for Love, Inc., whether it be at the ride itself or at the after party in the afternoon at the Burlington Festival Grounds. 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If I don't, that's cool, too. You guys go out and do you, boo. Have fun doing whatever you're doing today. Hammer's in next. Hammer, please don't hurt him. And remember... Oh,

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The 2000s had something to prove. Today's rock has something to destroy. 95 will rock.

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I'm Ed Hammer, fresh off my 5.5-hour nap on the Will Rock couch. Here's the latest from Shinedown. It's Young Again.

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We've got a pair of pit tickets up for grabs for the Credit Union One Amphitheater Wednesday, September 23rd with Stained, Seether, and Hinder. You want in the pit for that show? 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

0: Here we go again. It's the 95 Will Rock Morning Show Cabin Fever Getaway. We're going to the adults only, all-inclusive Rio Palace Pacifico in Puerto Vallarta, Mexico. 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

Man, I'm loving that song every time I hear it. Electric Callboy, the video for it's pretty funny too, featuring The Offspring in the video as well. Let the Good Times Roll, as opposed to Dexter's Let the Bad Times Roll from a couple years ago. Here's the latest from Foo Fighters off of the album Your Favorite Toy, Window.

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Sunday, September 20th, $10 a person gets your Jeep into our all-ages family-friendly rally through Lake McHenry, Kenosha, and Racine counties. All proceeds going directly to a cause near and dear to Leah's heart, the Lake County Suicide Prevention Task Force. We'll start off the rally at Rogers Automotive in Zion for registration and breakfast. Then we'll head out to Twin Lakes Local in Twin Lakes for the Artisan Market and a photo op. Fat Man's in Gurnee for a snack and a big charity check presentation. And then to Jesse Oaks in Gages Lake for live music. 50-50, all the great food and drink at Jesse Oaks. 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You can still hit up the Road Trips page, even though we've got a week. 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Aldridge Electric, building bridges to hope on and off the road. And Kern Heating and Cooling, don't wait till Monday. They're open on Sunday, kernheating.com. 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
5: When an argument goes bad, the original issue that started the conflict can get lost pretty fast. One person makes a point while the other gets defensive. Then comes the criticism, the pushback, and the need to prove who's right. Before long, you're not really sure where it's going, but you just want to come out on top. Psychotherapist Scott Gibbs has watched this back and forth play out many times while working with couples in therapy. But for nearly two decades, he's also been thinking about what happens when this same basic dynamic plays out on a much bigger scale, between communities, political groups, even countries. It's now been 25 years since the September 11th terrorist attacks. On that day, nearly 3,000 people lost their lives. For Gibbs and many of us, remembering 9/11 transports us back to where we were and what we were doing that day.
6: And I remember I was driving down in San Francisco, driving down the street, and I heard it on the radio. And it just kind of was shocking, for lack of a better term. Went into work. It was on the television. Watched, I believe, the second plane fly into the tower. And like everybody else, just really overwhelmed by it all. A person that I worked with had a close friend who was on the plane. We all, several of us all went to college together. So I didn't know the person was on the plane, but I knew people who knew him. And, you know, one of my colleagues ultimately ended up quitting his job and going into the military because of that. And, you know, it's just sort of one of those things that really has a profound impact on you.
5: At the time, Gibbs was in graduate school and remembers trying to make sense of how something like this could happen and what could push people toward this level of hate and violence.
6: If I'm being really totally, you know, open, there's a big part of me that feels a calling to try to heal division. It's why I became a marriage therapist. It's why I, you know, often feel myself mediating things. And so there was an element of that in this event, which was sort of a calling to me of like, okay, you need to try to do your part here.
5: That focus continued into his graduate work, and he wrote a paper examining why 9/11 happened and the extremist Islamic forces behind it. But Gibbs says even then, the explanation didn't feel complete.
6: I was never particularly comfortable with the article because it was one side. And I'm a believer that you can analyze things, but it's important to try to be understand that it's often a dynamic in conflict, and both sides need to be understood in order to understand the dynamic and the polarization that can occur and the, you know, then ultimately the inhumanity that can occur.
5: This question has become the basis of his new book titled Toward the Turning, Rethinking the Meaning of 9/11, The Clash of Civilizations, and a Postmodern World. The book takes on some big topics about culture, identity, and global conflict, but one of the more universal questions it poses is, why do we react the way we do when we feel threatened? 9/11 created that feeling of fear and hate on a massive scale, and rightfully so, but it's also led down a path with no clear end.
6: It's shocking to us as Americans, shocking to us personally if we know people impacted by this, and it just sort of hit us as a society. And I think ultimately then, as the dust settled, so to speak, that kind of piercing into vulnerability and the reaction to it caused some of the decisions, behaviors, policies that occurred in the years following, right? In the so-called war on terror, and even up until today. I mean, we still live in this sort of blast wave of it.
5: Gibbs says fear can make people pull closer to what feels familiar, like certain beliefs, family, or community. But it can also make anything outside of that circle seem more threatening. As a marriage therapist, he sees this same pattern play out between couples in conflict over and over. He says a version of this also shows up in politics.
6: We need to do a better job of listening and less talking. If you sort of look at the debates we seem to have, I mean, at the risk of generalizing, you know, nothing really changes. In fact, it probably works against us. People become more and more polarized. What happens when we listen, when someone feels heard, is that their nervous system settles, right? They open up, they relax, they're more likely to hear, and this sort of divisive cycle potentially decreases some.
5: In a 2024 study published in the Journal of Politics, Democrats and Republicans were brought together in online conversations about the 2020 election. Afterward, both sides reported less animosity toward the other party. The point isn't that talking suddenly gets people to agree, but it can make the person on the other side feel a little less distant and a little more human. Gibbs sees a similar pattern in his work with couples when each partner becomes fixated on their argument.
6: It does remind me a lot of polarization in the room with couples, which is the more we try to make our case, the more we criticize, the more we defend, we get it caught in these cycles that just leave us further and further apart, further disconnected. And it's hard to reconcile because eventually it becomes contempt and withdrawal.
5: The pattern's familiar. People dig in, make assumptions, and start to see those they disagree with as the other side or the enemy. This doesn't mean every disagreement has a middle ground or that listening requires changing what you believe. He says it's more about recognizing when we're adding to the same division and hate that we're frustrated by.
6: I think it starts with each of us and really asking yourself, how do I participate in this? When am I critical? When am I blaming? When am I not accepting of someone I disagree with? At least considering what they're saying. How am I playing into the division that occurs? And how do I want to participate? Do I want to participate differently toward trying to heal some of the division?
5: 25 years after 9/11, Gibbs isn't suggesting that conflict itself is the problem, disagreement's part of life, but he believes that we have more control over what happens next than we realize. We've watched the cycle repeat throughout history, and breaking the pattern starts with recognizing when we're caught in it. To learn more about Scott Gibbs and his new book, Toward the Turning, Rethinking the Meaning of 9/11, The Clash of Civilizations, and a Postmodern World, head to viewpointsradio.org. 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The story was written by our executive producer, Amira Zaveri. Sound designed by Jay Silvers. I'm Gary Price.
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8: Over the past few months, it seems like there's always a wildfire in the news. From the western U.S. and Canada to several countries in Europe, these devastating fires are becoming harder to ignore. But are wildfires actually happening more often, or are we just hearing more about them? Hannah Payne, Climate Resilience Manager at the Center for Climate and Energy Solutions, says, yes, they are becoming more frequent. But more importantly, they're becoming more intense and dangerous.
7: We are seeing wildfires becoming both more frequent and more severe. And this is primarily because there are several different risk factors converging at the same time. I would say that climate change is really increasing some of the conditions that allow destructive wildfires to occur. And this includes extreme heat, longer droughts, drier vegetation, and then longer fire seasons. But when a lot of these underlying conditions around drought, heat, drier vegetation, which can increase the fuel available for a fire to become bigger, faster, come together, we see more intense and more destructive wildfires.
8: According to a UCLA study, forest fires now burn 10 times more acreage each year than they did in the 80s. The U.S. Forest Service also analyzed 35 years of weather data and found that fire seasons are starting earlier in the spring and lasting longer into the fall. And in some parts of the U.S., fire seasons are now more than a month longer than they were decades ago. And it's a cycle that can feed itself, too. U.S. Forest Service researchers found that carbon emissions from wildfires increased by 60% globally between 2001 and 2023. Those emissions add more heat-trapping gases to the atmosphere, contributing to rising global temperatures, which in turn can create the hotter, drier conditions that fuel more extreme fires.
7: Higher temperatures dry out soil, make forest vegetation an easier fuel for fires to catch and then spread, and then just generally create more available fuel, especially at that kind of ground level in both really rural forests, but also in what we call the wildland-urban interface, which is the area where forest and development, usually residential, meets. The other piece is that in many places, wildfire risk is really influenced by decades of fire suppression. So this was kind of a policy and management approach that really focused on suppressing wildfires and didn't engage in a lot of active land management that could have reduced some of the fuels that are helping wildfires burn more actively and at a faster pace today.
8: Add all of these pieces together, and it's a perfect recipe for larger and more destructive fires. But along with threats to human life and property, wildfires also create a major health hazard through smoke. And you don't have to be anywhere near a fire to be impacted. In fact, wildfire smoke can travel thousands of miles, putting communities far from the flames at risk.
7: I think about wildfire smoke a lot especially because the health impacts of wildfires often extend long after flames are out and really far away from the wildfire source itself. And so that means people who may not be exposed to the danger of the wildfire itself are still impacted by smoke thousands of miles away from a wildfire source. The reason this is really challenging and really scary is because wildfire smoke contains really fine particulate matter, which are just super small particles that can penetrate deep into our lungs and then enter the bloodstream. And this fine particulate matter, along with other pollutants, can aggravate asthma and other respiratory conditions and is known to be associated with cardiovascular health risks and even mortality.
8: And wildfire smoke is a completely different beast from smoke you'd get from a bonfire or barbecue. As Payne explained, it contains tiny particles that can harm your lungs and make it harder to breathe. But wildfires are unique not only because of how long they can burn, but also because of the range of pollutants they release into the atmosphere.
7: The main difference between wildfire smoke and campfire smoke or bonfire smoke is scale, duration, and then the composition of smoke. So a campfire is typically a relatively small, short-term smoke exposure, right? You might sit around a campfire for 3 or 4 hours, and if smoke gets blown your way, you might move your camp chair so that you're not directly inhaling campfire smoke. Wildfires, on the other hand, can burn for weeks or months and then can expose entire communities to smoke continuously for days and sometimes even weeks, depending on weather patterns and fire behavior. The other thing is that wildfires often burn far more than just trees and brush. So wildfires can burn homes, vehicles, plastics, building materials, and other human-made products that create a much more complex mixture of pollutants that can be really toxic.
8: If you find yourself in the path of wildfire smoke, it's recommended that you limit your time outdoors and wear a mask when you do go outside. Payne also urges people to learn how to read air quality monitors and consider improving the air filtration in their homes. In fire-prone areas, builders should use fire-resistant home materials like concrete and steel, and homeowners can adopt fire-smart landscaping practices. But none of these actions address the source of the issue. Communities and governments also need to work together on fire prevention and resilience, which can include managing fire fuels through practices like tree and forest thinning. Another tool is prescribed fire, intentionally setting controlled fires under specific weather conditions to clear fuels. According to Victoria Donovan, assistant professor of forest management at the University of Florida, this can help reduce the amount of material available to burn and lower the risk of a larger uncontrolled wildfire in the future.
7: Our ecosystems, our systems that we live in, are dependent on fire. And so a big thing that we need to consider is coexistence with fire. We can't remove fire from ecosystems, and so we have to figure out how to cope with fire. And that can come from a number of different ways, right? First of all, a lot of people utilize prescribed fire to manage fuels and benefit ecosystems. So we can utilize things like prescribed fire to reduce wildfire risk around areas that we live in.
8: Donovan says that historically, the Western U.S. and Great Plains burned much more frequently, in large part because indigenous communities used prescribed fire to manage the land. Today, those areas burn less often, but when they do, the fires can be much more catastrophic. So why the change? A Stanford study found that the risk of a severe fire drops by 92% in areas that have experienced low-severity fire. That's because smaller fires clear out vegetation and other fuels that could otherwise feed a more severe fire. And when carefully managed, small, controlled fires can also help maintain healthy, resilient ecosystems.
7: A lot of places in the western United States are experiencing detrimental impacts from wildfires because the fires are burning outside of historical fire regime characteristics. So they're burning hotter, they're burning more frequently, and this can be detrimental. But there's a lot of systems where fire burned frequently and we've removed it, where we suspect, or there's evidence to show, that these fires could actually be beneficial to the ecosystem itself. So in the Great Plains, for instance, we have grasslands that would have burned extremely frequently, as I mentioned, sometimes less than every 2 years. And we've removed fire from those systems. And so what we're seeing is things like woody encroachment. We have eastern red cedar is a big problem across a lot of the Great Plains. And that causes ecosystem degradation. It's bad for productivity for ranchers and farmers who are raising cattle. And so there's a lot of negative impacts.
8: However, Donovan acknowledges that while fire can help ecosystems, it still poses a threat to people and to their development, once again raising the question of how can we coexist with fire? Donovan says it will take collaboration between scientists, government agencies, landowners, and community organizations. It's also important to bring fire education into schools to help prevent accidental ignitions from things like campfires and smoking. But above all, she says, we have to accept that fire is a fundamental part of our world and learn how to live with it safely.
7: It's important to kind of distinguish between all fire is bad versus wildfire. You know, we want to prevent uncontrollable fires that are going to pose a risk to human life and settlement. But there are still fires that are extremely important for us to actually do that, as well as manage ecosystems and their benefits.
8: To find out more about Hannah Payne, Victoria Donovan, and all our featured guests, visit viewpointsradio.org. For more behind the scenes, check out Viewpoints Radio on X, Facebook, and Instagram. 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
14: This is Viewpoints Explained. I'm Ebony McMorris. 2 years ago, cell phone bans were still something of an experiment. At the time, we reported that at least 15 states had passed policies that banned phones in classrooms. Since then, the number has more than doubled. As of June, Education Week reported that 39 states have now adopted the policy. In some schools, phones stay in backpacks. In others, students have to lock their phones in magnetic pouches until the end of the day. For many parents, the big question that lingers is, are these rules actually working? A national study released this year looked at schools using lockable phone pouches. Teachers said personal phone use among these students fell from 61% to just 13%. But less phone use doesn't automatically mean a more focused classroom. In the first 3 years of the phone ban, test scores stayed about the same, and so did attendance numbers. The first year also brought some friction with disciplinary actions and detention rates increasing as students adjusted to the no phone policy. However, over time, these numbers went down and more students reported feeling better overall. Looking ahead, experts say that the results are more complicated than phones out, grades up. Removing one big distraction doesn't always make young people more engaged. Two big challenges for schools moving forward are how to improve attention spans and build better, healthier habits around technology in general. Another big focus point is creating an environment where young people are genuinely excited about learning. Back-to-school season always brings change, and this is one change that has a lot of support. That's Viewpoints Explained for this week. I'm Ebony McMorris.

0: Welcome to Culture Crash, where we examine what's new and old in entertainment. Would you marry a complete stranger the first time you ever met? If you answered no, then you're not a candidate for the Peacock reality show aptly titled Married at First Sight. The show's premise is that alleged experts choose 14 strangers to make up 7 marriages, and the brides and grooms never meet until they get married at the altar, all dressed up in wedding gowns and fancy suits. The camera crews then follow these couples around for the first weeks of their marriages as they try to adjust to life together, build a bond, and hopefully fall in love. By the end of the show, each couple decides if they will stay married or get divorced. If that sounds wild to you, then I've got some good news. The show recently aired its 20th season, which delivered in spades when it came to unintentional comedy, cringeworthy embarrassing moments, and a real look at the gender dynamics and relationship trends evident in the modern heterosexual dating and marriage scenes. Season 20 includes examinations of generational traumas and their impact on descendants working to create lasting marriages, and disagreements over what the proper timeline for sexual activity in a new relationship is, as well as a pickleball enthusiast and thrill seeker who seems dead set on ensuring his wife shares every single one of his passions and interests at any cost. Like all good reality TV, Married at First Sight may enrage you and spark new debates with partners and friends by offering an edited but undeniably considered take on what it means to be alive right now. Married at First Sight is streaming on Peacock. I'm Evan Rook.
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6: 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I'm Ed Hammer, back into it with Papa Roach. See you in hell.

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0: New Butcher Babies, Blame It on the Wind on the Rock Station. I'm Ed Hammer. Speaking of wind, the Jets flying once more. Your chance to win your way into the 2027 95 Wheel Rock Morning Show Cabin Fever Getaway, January 24th through the 31st at the Riu Palace Pacifico in Puerto Vallarta. 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
3: 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I'm Ed Hammer. It was weird enough 5-6 years ago when Third Eye Blind did a song called Sherry is a Stoner that mentioned my hometown of Oshkosh in the lyrics like 8 times. Theory of a Dead Man now has my county of youth. Oshkosh is in Winnebago County. Theory of a Dead Man's new one, Winnebago, will rock.

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1: You've got Nirvana. You've got Pearl Jam. You've got absolutely no idea how long this song is going to take to download. 95 will rock.

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5: Yeah, this is Lou Nutstuck over at Nutstuck Auto Repair. 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
4: Yeah, I heard of you. What's going on, Lou?
5: We need a car figured out. And I got this problem child here.
4: Oh, yeah? What do you mean?
5: Yeah, I got this car. We put a whole lot of parts on it. It seems to be better, but it's just not right.
4: What's wrong with the car?
5: Well, customer's complaining. It keeps dying on them.
4: Well, does it?
5: Yeah.
4: Well, Lou, what kind of parts did you put on the car?
5: You know that parts catalog book they used to give you at the parts store?
4: Yeah?
5: Yeah, pretty much the whole thing.
4: So do you want advice or do you want it diagnosed?
5: Yeah, we're just gonna drop it off.
4: Well, I'm not bragging, but I get at least one of these calls a week.
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7: If you think your nest egg isn't big enough to live on when you retire, if you think your kid might not be able to go to the college of their dreams, don't discourage yourself by thinking it's too late. But don't fool yourself either, thinking, I've got plenty of time to worry about it. 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

Will Rock's Ticket Tuesday this week, giving you the chance to go see Neil deGrasse Tyson, Delusions of a Space Enthusiast, at the Auditorium Theater Thursday, November 12th. If Neil deGrasse Tyson isn't your cup of coffee, yeah, forget tea, that's British, we're American, that's a cup of coffee. We've got Weezer. They're out with the Shins and Silver Sun pickups at the United Center Tuesday, September 22nd. Or go all out with Guar and Max Sabbath, along with Midnight and X-Cops at the Rave Thursday, December 3rd. Ticket Tuesday this week, thanks to Kinnaman Accounting and Tax Service. You make the green, they'll help it grow. Here's Breaking Benjamin, Something Wicked Will Rock.

0: Jeeps, music, friends, and one big reason to rally. 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

0: 95 Will Rock, the rock station. I'm Ed Hammer. It's the latest from the descendants of the Kentucky Headhunters. Blackstone Cherry with Deep.
1: Laughing takes the pain away.

Now that I'm married, I have a much deeper understanding of Wes's point of view in that song. I'm at Hammer. A big ride today. Starting at 10, your chance to get on the bike. It's the 32nd annual Tri-County Riders Toy Run for Love, Inc., leaving from the Burlington Festival grounds at 10 o'clock this morning. $20 get your bike in, passengers for 10, all to benefit Love, Inc. 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Kickstands up at 10 at the Burlington Festival grounds on Maryland Road in Burlington. Full info again, hit the Road Trips page. We'll let you know where things are going in under

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I say you look so fine that I really wanna make you mine. 4, 5, 6, come on and get your kicks. Now you don't need

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Top 8 friends. 0 privacy. 1 profile song you couldn't turn off. The 2000s were a beautiful disaster. 95 will rock. Hey, yo!

Nickelback on a Sunday morning, reminding you that you look so much cuter with something in your mouth. I'm Ed Hammer. Bandemonium is back. 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You've got till Sunday, September 20th to enter, because voting will begin Monday, September 21st. The six bands with the most votes will move on to the performance phase beginning October 10th. Bandemonium's back thanks to Birch Beverages, Janelle Raminski Photography, and Angry Man Productions. Here's the latest from Bill Murray, featuring A Day to Remember on Always Let You Down.

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0: Yep, Superb, just off I-94 in Kenosha, is now Temptations. 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

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Next Sunday, September 20th, $10 a person gets you in for our all-ages, family-friendly Jeep Rally through Lake, McHenry, Kenosha, and Racine counties. All proceeds going to the Lake County Suicide Prevention Task Force. 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The 14th annual Will Rock Jeep Rally, thanks to Rogers Automotive Service, located at Route 173 in Kenosha Road in Zion, Aldridge Electric, building bridges to hope on and off the road, and Kern Heating and Cooling. Don't wait till Monday. They're open on Sunday. KernHeating.com. Jen Maher coming in next. Here's the latest from Greta Van Fleet. 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

0: we go again. It's the 95 Will Rock Morning Show Cabin Fever Getaway. We're going to the adults only, all-inclusive Rio Palace Pacifico in Puerto Vallarta, Mexico. 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

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I'm Jen Marr. Details about how you can win your way into the 95 Little Rock Morning Show Cabin Fever Getaway. 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

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Tons of different t-shirts and hoodies and hats. More is just going to keep being added as we go along. A couple places you can see everything in person as well. Great Lakes Antiques Boutique in Antioch, then Great Lakes Antiques Boutique 2. That's in Grays Lake. Reclaimed Artisans in Libertyville and All-American Reclaim in Lake Barrington. Check out the Will Rock Specialty Drinks as well. They are at Eastside Cafe, Coffee, and Wine Bar on the Square in East Dundee. 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

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I'm Jen Marr, Breaking Benjamin in town next Friday, Credit Union One Amphitheater. 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I'll give you those details coming up.

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You're going to be sitting there either way. 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

This week for 95 Will Rock Ticket Tuesday, here are your options. Weezer with the Shins and Silver Spun Pickups coming to the United Center on Tuesday the 22nd. Neil deGrasse Tyson, Delusions of Space Enthusiasts. That's at the Auditorium Theater on November 12th. Or GWAR with Midnight, Mac Sabbath, and X-Cops at the Rave on December 3rd. 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You want to be the 10th caller when the 95 Will Rock Will Call window opens so you can win. All thanks to Kinnaman Accounting and Tax Service, 847-381-1040. 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Rest in peace.

0: music friends, and one big reason to rally, the 14th annual 95 Will Rock Jeep Rally is coming up September 20th, and I'm hopping in my Jeep and I want you riding with me. It's just $10 a person, and every dollar raised goes towards the Lake County Suicide Prevention Task Force, helping bring suicide awareness, education, and prevention to our community. 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

Good Sunday afternoon to you. I'm Jen Marr. Tri-County Riders Toy Run for Love, Inc. is today going on right now. I'll give you details about the after party coming up. Right now, it's New Rock on Will Rock from Cage the Elephant, Beaches in Tennessee.

32nd annual Tri-County Riders Toy Run for Love, Inc. going on right now, but you can still head on over to the after party. 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

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It is all thanks to Birch Beverages, Janelle Rominski Photography, and Angry Man Productions. Bill Murray in town, Landmark Credit Union live in Milwaukee on Tuesday. Here's the latest featuring A Day to Remember, Always Let You Down.

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1: 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All the proceeds going directly to Lake County Suicide Prevention Task Force. So it kicks off at Rogers Automotive in Zion for the registration and sign-up and breakfast, then goes to Twin Lakes Local in Twin Lakes. It's an artisan market and a Jeep photo op, and then headed to Fat Man's in Gurnee. It's snack stop and big charity check presentation, and finally ending up at Jesse Oaks in Gages Lake. There'll be live music, a 50-50 raffle, food, drinks, and fun. 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They're open on Sunday. KernHeating.com. 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

0: go again. 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

Good Sunday afternoon to you. I'm Jen Marr. I'll give you details on how you can win your way into the 95 Will Rock Morning Show, Cabin Fever Getaway. Right now, it's new rock on Will Rock from Papa Roach. See you in hell.

So the annual 95 Little Rock Morning Show Cabin Fever Getaway 2027 going to the Rio Palace Pacifico in Puerto Vallarta. That's the end of January. Now you can listen for the jet to fly over. It's going to be weekdays anytime during the morning show, my show, or Elwood's show. Be caller 10 when it does. Then you can qualify to win a trip for two. That final giveaway is going to be at Shooter Sports Bar and Billiards in Grayslake on Tuesday, October 13th, kicking off at 7. And there is still place for you to, or still space for you to sign up to go. 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

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You can grab a t-shirt from a huge assortment of t-shirts. Maybe you need a hoodie, you know, eventually weather is going to get cooler. There's hats, there's coffee, there's so much more. And we're just going to keep adding more as we go along. Once you get to that link on the Win Stuff page, you'll also find the places that you can see things in person, including those specialty Wool Rock drinks. They are at Eastside Cafe Coffee and Wine Bar on the square in East Dundee. All of that is thanks to Badass Marketing, Happy's LLC. I'm Jen Marr. Thanks so much for having us on today. Elwood coming in next. I will leave you with Five Finger Death Punch, Eye of the Storm. It's Wool Rock.

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8: I wanted to bring my take on real coffee to the community. When I got my Toyota BZ, I realized it had something special. 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But I'm not the only one chasing my dream. For some, that means making a statement. 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Others like to take the path less traveled. 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
9: Imagine what you can do with an all-electric vehicle that gets you. Toyota. Let's go places.
0: Will Rock.

you do what they told you. Now you do what they told you. Now you do what they told you. Now you do what they told you.

I don't think there's a better song to discuss what is going on today, because there are NFL fans all across, I would say the country, but now I guess the world since they've gone global. I hate everything about you. Why do I love you? No matter what your team is doing today, happy first NFL Sunday to all that celebrate. And I'm just glad football is back. Even though it drives me insane, at least I look forward to all the disappointment every Sunday. It's going out of Elwood. Coming up, got the latest from Royal Bliss. We'll get down with Metallica. And we will talk go anywhere except here. Anywhere but here. How you can go to any U.S. city of your choice. Airfare, luxury hotels, and more. 95 War Rocks got the opportunity. We'll talk next. Happy NFL Sunday. First of many.

'Tis I, Neil, of the band Royal Bliss. Where am I? This place is magnificent. Full of beauty and rock and roll and adult beverages. This is magnificent. Thank you, 95 Will Rock.

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Go anywhere but here. 95 Wall Rock giving you that opportunity with our Go Anywhere getaway. 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

0: Jeep's music, friends, and one big reason to rally. 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

Blackstone Cherry's put out so many great bangers over the years. Our good friends out of Memphis, Tennessee, they're going to have more announcements coming up as they just got off the road with Shinedown on that Dance Kid Dance Tour Part 2. But even they can know they can throw down. Ben and the boys are wild on stage. They also know how to pull at the heartstrings. And that's what I got. Latest single from Blackstone Cherry off their new EP. This is Deep. Laughing takes the pain away.

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Yeah, Weezer just kicked off the Gathering Tour, and not to be screwed up with the Juggalos. I don't know why they decided to call it the Gathering. But if you want to go see Weezer at the United Center coming up on Tuesday, September 22nd, well, you better be listening on Tuesday. 95 War Rocks, Ticket Tuesday back. Listen up for the Will Rock Will Call window to open all day long between 6 and 6. And you'll have your choice of tickets to win if you're calling number 10. That includes Weezer with Silver Sun Pickups, Neil deGrasse Tyson, Delusions of Space Enthusiast at the Auditorium coming in November. And we also got tickets for Gwar, who I will be interviewing at Louder Than Life next Thursday. I cannot wait to see them again. So tune in all day long and be the 10th caller and win some tickets to some shows. Let us help you out. 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Perfect Circle now. Here's the latest single from Maynard and the guys. It's Starless on Will Rock.

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3: Who is this irresistible creature who has an insatiable love for the

You know what? I'm still a little salty at the NFL, but at the end of the day, I guess I'm not shocked. So Taylor Momsen, out on tour with the Pretty Reckless, opening up for AC/DC on the stadium tour, she decided to miss a show in St. Louis. She called Dave Grohl and said, "Hey, Dave, you want to play with AC/DC?" Dave said it was always his dream come true to play with them. But anyway, she did all that because she had to fly to Seattle to perform the halftime show between the Seattle Seahawks and the New England Patriots for the NFL kickoff. All week, the NFL and NBC, Soundgarden with Taylor Momsen and Mike McCready at Pearl Jam. So I'm waiting. Taylor's gone through all this, the band getting back together. And what do? They don't show any of it. Not a clip. You could see him on the Jumbotron in the back. And I'm not even shocked they did that. But the reason I'm bringing it up, it's NFL Sunday. The next day, there's a game on Netflix in Australia. You know, the Rams and the Niners. Halftime show, Jonas Brothers. We get the whole damn thing. It's like anytime there's a rock band, I feel like we just constantly get disrespected. And I'm glad social media for once exists because I got to watch some clips of them performing Outshined and Spoon Man. Sounded awesome. But at least Dave Grohl got to live out his dream. It's Foo Fighters with their latest. It's Window on Will Rock.

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Be car 10 when it goes off and you can qualify to win a trip for two on the CFG. Big final giveaway will be October 13th at Shooter Sports Bar and Billiards in Grays Lake. Thank you to them for having us back. 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

0: died and you stood there. 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

Bill Murray and A Day to Remember always let you down off the album Kinda Hard on 95 Will Rock, one of the many, many bands that I will be hanging out with next week. How you feeling on this weekend? Football team's going good, you know, but here's the positive news. Well, I guess for me it is. I'm heading down to Louisville, Kentucky on Wednesday. I'll be once again giving you all the access for Louder Than Life 2026, the biggest rock and metal festival in the country, featuring over 200 bands, seven stages. Both Bill Murray and A Day to Remember are going to be playing, and I will be sitting down backstage and interviewing both of those bands. So if you're not following us already, make sure you're doing it at 95 Will Rock. You can hit us up on Instagram and Facebook, where I'll be loading content, backstage access, performance interviews, and more. And if you're going to Louisville, I'll see you there.

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Well, pardon me. Are you in a local band? 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Well, here is your opportunity. It is time for 95 Will Rock's Bandemonium. Win cash, a two-song demo thanks to Angry Man Productions, an opening spot on a Will Rock show coming in November. 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And the deadline is 1 week from today, September 20th. So don't wait on this because the voting is going to start on the 21st. Six bands with the most votes going to move on to the performance rounds. This is your chance to make it to the next level. Get all the details on the Win Stuff page and do it now. Thanks to Birch Beverages as well. 95 Will Rock's Bandemonium is back. Here's Des Rocks when the love is gone. Hey, yo!

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So as we get into mid, late September, a lot of new shows come back to TV. I'm excited for The Traitors, New Blood, which is coming back. American Horror Stories, American Horror. But one that I had my eye on is the Sons of Anarchy spinoff, I thought. I don't know if you heard about this. Charlie Hunnam, he wanted to make it clear that the new show featuring the cast of Sons of Anarchy is not Sons of Anarchy. He said it's a meta series where they play fictionalized versions of themselves. And a lot of people are returning. Ron Perlman, Katie Sagal, Maggie Siff, Mark Boone Jr., Tommy Flanagan, Kim Coates, Theo Rossi. More can still be announced. Hunnam was hoping to keep the premise a secret for a while, but news outlets picking it up. The show will again be on FX and Hulu, but I'm just confused. So you're playing yourself, but you're not Sons of Anarchy. So you're playing your real self? I don't know. Just make it awesome.

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Yeah, fantasy football failure week one. Thanks, Ben, for reminding me already. What's going on? It's Elwood. Don't forget, Breaking Benjamin, Chevelle, Star Set, Cammy Kehoe, all going to be in Tinley Park next week. 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And how about staying with Seether and Hinder and Hoopastank? Well, coming up this week, 95 War Rocks Web Wednesday, chance to win premium tickets again. This time we want to put you in the pit for staying, going out on the 25th anniversary of Break the Cycle. That tour just got kicked off. So on Wednesday, if you want two tickets right in the pit, well, bang that link and you might be there. Thanks to 95 War Rock and the U.S. Army. GoArmy.com. Let's let the good times roll. Here's the Offspring and Electric Cowboy on War Rock.

0: go again. It's the 95 Will Rock Morning Show Cabin Fever Getaway. We're going to the adults-only, all-inclusive Rio Palace Pacifico in Puerto Vallarta, Mexico. 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
0: Will Rock, Neil and Taylor from Royal Bliss, and you on the beach in Mexico in January. 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

So the NFL keeps announcing all these big halftime shows for the games overseas. And they said that when they are in Munich, Germany, I don't even know who's going to be playing there. They announced Cage the Elephant is going to be the halftime show. Now the question is, are they going to show it? They didn't show Soundgarden, but they showed the Jonas Brothers. And they also announced that The Warning is going to be the halftime show in Mexico City. So NFL, you already screwed up one. Don't screw it up again. Latest track from KGL for now. It's New Rock Discovery on Well Rock. Here's Beaches in Tennessee.

We got a lot of big announcements coming over the next week. We got more records coming out, and I couldn't be more proud of Joe and Jake. What I love about radio is we can still break bands. We could still make a difference in our local community, in the rock world, and more. And this is true testament of that. So Autumn Kings is Joe and Jake. They're from Detroit area, actually from Canada, but U.S. citizens. And they came here to Well Rock Studios when they first got their record deal. Started supporting them on the first single, then the second. Then they came in and played a show. Then this latest track that was co-written and co-produced with Charlie Sheen of Hollywood Undead is number 3 on the rock charts. We've been with them since the beginning, and now to see where they're at now. Breaking bands and making a difference. Their new album, Epiphanies, officially drops on Friday. Pre-order and pre-save it now. It's going to be one of the best records of the year. Here's Autumn Kings with Gone, Gone, Gone. It's Well Rock.

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I'll be catching up with that boy next week. Jacoby Shaddix and Papa Roach, one of the bands playing Louder Than Life down in Louisville, Kentucky. And I'm scheduled to sit down with Jacoby. We'll talk their latest single, See You in Hell. I'm sure his son is going to be with him performing. Once again, Louder Than Life Festival, Louisville, Kentucky, the largest rock and metal festival in the country, featuring over 200 bands on 7 stages. And I will be there with all the access to get you artist interviews, performance clips, and more. So if you're not following us yet, make sure you do it at 95 Will Rock on Instagram and Facebook.

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Got that Jeep, beep, beep, and you're not signed up yet, what are you waiting for? 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We got t-shirts, we got flags. 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Thanks to Aldridge Electric, building bridges to hope on and off the road, and Kern Heating and Cooling. 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Chris Jericho and Fozzy back with a brand new single. 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
3: Yep, Superb, just off I-94 in Kenosha, is now Temptations. Same place people have loved for years. Just a new name that fits the fun a little better.
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Florida Swamp Metal, one of my favorites, Wage War with Blindfold on 95 Will Rock. Finally got details on the new record. It is called Landfall. It will be out the first week of October, and they will be playing at the Sylvie up in Madison in November. So I'll be making the trip up there to see my boys out of Florida. I love that band. And it's that Blindfold's one of their best songs, but it's also not like the heavy that they normally bring. But I love when bands can do that. Throw down, but also give me a little melody, right? All right, on the way next, got brand new music from Moon Fever, Greta Van Fleet, and we'll talk the CFG Jet Flyover. Win your way onto the greatest vacation of your life.

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Yeah, my wife kind of hates me now. 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I don't know. Pretty much every day there's football on now. All right, it's Elwood hanging out on this Sunday fun day. Hopefully you're enjoying.

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